0: turned to dust. All that I adored.
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1: 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It's not me.

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0: Oh, I know that you've been hurting. I know I did you wrong.